take anything for granted. Only a fool maybe takes things for granted. Just because it's here today, it can be gone tomorrow. And that's one thing.

0: Thank you very, very much. You know, I'm in great luck tonight. It just so happens that the producer and arranger of the songs that I'm going to sing for you right now is in the neighborhood. And it's my pleasure to welcome back my very good friend, Mr. Barry Manilow.
1: How does this go again?

lost. We've not yet lost all our graces. The hounds will stay in chains. Look upon your greatness as you'll send the call out, send the call out, send the call out, send the call out, send.